threats to send ICE to the polls, gutting the Voting Rights Act of 1965, targeting election officials and the media, the struggle is still alive. Voter suppression, working hard. Working hard every night and day. Working hard to stop you from voting, to take your voice away. 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Dirty tricks, harassment, or fear. Your vote is your superpower. Let your vote speak loud and clear. Many died for your right to vote.

vote is powerful. They want to take it away. They want to bully and scare you, keep you timid and afraid. Disinformation and lies, blocking vote by mail, poll closures and long, long lines, gerrymandering to tip the scale, voter purging to cut you out, attempts to distract and confuse. Many died for your right to vote.

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1: There's a whole set of local recordings starting off A Shot of the Blues tonight. That was Bobby Blackad and his latest version of that song. He did an original version of it back in 2020, but sadly had to update it. It's called Voter Suppression Blues Redux. We heard Johnny Bergen before that doing Getting My Blues On, and started off that set with Eddie Shaw and the 757 All-Stars from the great album they put out years ago called Still Riding High. That was Sack Full of Blues. I'm Paul Shagrew. This is where we bring together the most contemporary blues and mix them in with the classics. And this next song was just released today. It'll be on a new album by GA20 and Charlie Musselwhite coming out soon called Blues Now. You might be familiar with Charlie Musselwhite. He's a legendary blues harmonica player. But GA20 is relatively new on the scene, so I'm going to play some of their older songs during this set, but we'll start with the brand new one called Stroll Out West on A Shot of the Blues.

GA20 on a shot of the blues, a New England-based band that's been recording since 2019, and they've got a new album coming out soon featuring Charlie Musselwhite on harmonica called Blues Now. I played you a couple of their older songs, Crying and Pleading and My Baby Sweeter, and started off that set with the new one with Charlie Musselwhite called Stroll Out West that was just released today. I'm Paul Shagrew, and here's another song that just came out today from Danielle Nicole. Her next album will be called Fireflies. It's coming out in August, and this is a new track that features Luther Dickinson of North Mississippi All-Stars joining her. It's called Take Me Back on A Shot of the Blues.

The legendary Sun Seals on A Shot of the Blues doing Tough as Nails. We also heard Alvin Youngblood Hart with his version of the Otis Redding song Nobody's Fault But Mine. And Danielle Nicole started off that set with a new collaboration with Luther Dickinson called Take Me Back. That's going to be on her next album. I'm Paul Shagrew. I'm playing a lot of brand new songs on tonight's show, and this next one comes from

That set with a new collaboration with Luther Dickinson called Take Me Back. That's going to be on her next album. I'm Paul Shagru. I'm playing a lot of brand new songs on tonight's show, and this next one comes from Joanne Shaw Taylor. She is about to release a new album with this song on it. It's called Bad Boy on A Shot of the Blues.

Yeah, there's a lot of different ways to be a bad boy. You're listening to A Shot of the Blues, and that was a whole set of songs that all had the same title, but they're completely different songs. That was Colin James, Bad Boy. We heard Omar Kent, Dykes, and Jimmy Vaughn paying tribute to the Jimmy Reed classic, Bad Boy. And Joanne Shaw Taylor has just released a new song from her next album, came out today, and it's called Bad Boy. I'm Paul Shagru, and here's another song that was just released today. It's going to be on a new compilation album that celebrates Antone's 50th anniversary, the legendary club in Austin, Texas, gathering together a lot of the musicians who have played at the club over the years, including Billy F. Gibbons and the BFGs. Here's a song that'll be on this new compilation album called Chicago Bound. Here's Hanging on a Cliff on A Shot of the Blues.

Billy F. Gibbons on A Shot of the Blues, the leader of ZZ Top. And that's a whole set of some of his side projects. That was a collaboration he did with Larkin Poe called Stackin' Bones. We heard Billy Gibbons and the BFGs doing the blues classic Rollin' and Tumblin'. And they've just released a new song from Billy F. Gibbons and the BFGs called Hangin' on a Cliff. That's going to be on a new compilation album called Chicago Bound, coming out at the end of August. 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And here's a brand new one from Albert Castilia. He's about to release his new album, Grits and Glory, and this is Michigan Avenue on A Shot of the Blues.

0: Thank you.
1: Legendary Chicago blues man Jimmy Dawkins on A Shot of the Blues, also known as Fast Fingers for obvious reasons. That was Down, Down, Baby. We heard DK Harrell before that from his debut album released a few years back and Leave It at the Door. And Albert Castilla started off that set. He's just released a new album, and it was a song that he co-wrote with Mike Zito, who he recorded a couple of albums with recently, as Blood Brothers. That was Michigan Avenue. I'm Paul Shagrew. Here's one of the showstoppers from the new live album by Samantha Fish called Paper Doll Live on A Shot of the Blues.

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That was Red Negligee. We heard Fleetwood Mac before that, back in the Peter Green days, with him doing Merry-Go-Round. And Samantha Fish started off that set with her version of I Put a Spell on You from her new live album. I'm Paul Shagrew. There's a new album out by Chris O'Leary called Blue Collar. And here's one of the songs from it called Justice Must Be Blind on A Shot of the Blues.

version of this song done by John Primer and Friends on the new album called Tribute to Teresa's Lounge. Here's She's 19 Years Old on a

Something that we do every Friday night here on A Shot of the Blues, a classic from Big Joe Turner, Shake, Rattle, and Roll. We heard the band that formed to pay tribute to Big Joe Turner's music, Big Joe and the Dynaflows right before that, doing All Night Long. And Chris O'Leary started off that set with a great new jump blues song called Justice Must Be Blind from his new album, Blue Collar. I'm Paul Shagrew, and I'm going to pay tribute in a way to the music of Muddy Waters during this next set. I'll start it up with a new

The Rolling Stones paying tribute to the song they named themselves after, the Muddy Waters classic. That's Rolling Stone Blues, the final track on their Hackney Diamonds album from a few years back. And they've just released the follow-up to that album. We heard Muddy Waters himself before that with 40 Days and 40 Nights. And John Primer and Friends did a great version of the Muddy Waters classic, She's 19 Years Old, from their new album. I'm Paul Shagru. I've got time for one more set, and we'll go out playing some great acoustic performances. And this first one comes from Keb Moe, who's about to put out an album called The Breakdown. And he's joined by the Soweto Gospel Choir on this song. Here's Hand It Over on A Shot of the Blues.

Some great acoustic performances to finish up A Shot of the Blues tonight. That was Eddie Burns with Snake Eyes. We heard Memphis Mini in the original version of When the Levee Breaks. And a new song from Keb Moe called Hand It Over started off that set. He's about to release a new album called The Breakdown. And that's going to do it for me, Paul Shagrew. Thanks for listening tonight. We'll get Victor Wainwright and the Wild Roots to play us out. And join me next week for another Shot of the Blues.

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He's a sportsman and a shepherd. He's a lazy bastard living in a suit. But he does say what I tell him, even though it isn't welcome. He just doesn't have the freedom to refuse. He will speak these words of wisdom like a sage, a man of vision, though he knows he's really nothing but the brief elaboration of a tube. 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

pushing the outer edge of the musical envelope. Out of the Box with me, Paul Chagrou, weeknights from 7 till 9, Saturdays from 1 to 5. And here's another song from the album of the week on Alt Radio.

vagrant. You're just son of a glitch, trying to scratch an unreachable itch. From the basement room, feels like Pharaoh's tomb and dark closet gloom. Knee-less denim jeans, ripped cotton white shirt, like a blooming rose, been dragged through the dirt. Street dog loyalty, sitting, sipping Scottish tea, got nowhere else to be. He's a vagrant, he's a hobo, with a bleeding heart for a logo. A case in point, a roach from a ripped joint, a street survivor, a low high fiver, a drunk dump truck driver. Yeah, vagrant. On the dole and off the clock, with a head full of white rocks and big holes in both socks. Escape from Alcatraz, the future came to pass, and all that junky jazz. A poet on the beat, begging for food to eat, melting from the blistering heat, peering from behind the curtain, just like Richard Burton. His bleeding heart is hurting for certain.

vagrant rides a cable car down to Visadero Street, spots a shooting star riding in the shotgun seat. Mission District junkies, college dropout flunkies, flea-bitten, mangy monkeys, the vagrant. The vagrant. Underground stench by the bus stop bench, fading away inch by inch. Mother Mary's in labor, Jesus was a savior, Judas was a traitor. Someone sabotaged my ventilator. Needles in the mud, virus in the blood, living on jelly beans and milk duds. Nose scars are nasty, botched rhinoplasty. You can't put that past me. He's a vagrant, he's a saint, sleeping in spill paint. 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Vagrant. Needs somewhere to crash, running out of cash. I guess you knew it couldn't last. Quicksilver eyes, full of surprise, squinting at nuclear crimson skies. Heaven above, send him some love. He's had enough. He's just not that tough.

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Well, it's a musical journey, vast, unpredictable, and full of surprises. I am Steve Gimbert, your tour guide. 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

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David Clayton Thomas kicks off hour number one, and Walter Parazita of Chicago, hour number two. We also have a cut from the late Wayne Perkins. 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

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I'm Randy Berner from the G-Man Radio Network, and you can hear the program on Alt Radio Wednesday nights at 9. Artists you know, tunes you may not have heard in a while. 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

0: What would you like to play for us first before we get to talking here?
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0: Excellent. 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

0: I love you, but I love the lower. More than I love any physical being. I think that's wonderful. But then why can't you bring that same feeling home?
1: I really wish that I could do that.
2: No, I never knew that was atypical.
0: What makes you think you can do it?
3: I wish you forgot that.
1: Well, he's seven. A man's foes will be they of his own household.
0: Well, I hardly believe that your own father or mother or brother or sister would be your enemy.
1: You're gonna call him a liar?
0: No, I'm not calling him a liar.
1: Well, I can do all things through the lower. He can't do it.
0: You saw the way we live and what we did, do you believe?
1: I really don't think so.
2: Let's see, I've lost track.
1: Or that I love any physical being.
0: I think that's wonderful.

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Or I love any physical being.

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1: 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Back in Gary, Indiana, in 1959. I was a steel-working man with two kids and a loving wife. 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
1: 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David Clayton Thomas kicks off hour number one, and Walter Parazita of Chicago, hour number two. 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
1: I went from Lagos to Badagry. I came upon on a crossroad. To my left was permaculture. And to my right was a path of no return. So I meditated, feel the ancestors, as I soared up Kilimanjaro to gain an outwardly perspective. I realized I must

taking the musical path less traveled and staying away from the middle of the road. 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

prayers, recipes, and riddles from hand to mind. The book as gun, as source material, as witness, as testimonial, as journey. The People's Tribune, syllables walking into the eye. The rhythm of runaways. Study the past to learn the attitude of the future. The ignorance of knowing. How a sound stretches into a word built into a line and then an image moving in the mind. Speaking in tongues, I couldn't stop reading. The book I read was in your eyes. Oh, I'm living in the future. I feel wonderful. I'm tipping over. Backwards, I'm so ambitious. I'm looking back. I'm running. I'm running the race. And you're the book I've read. So feel my fingers as they touch your arms.

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your face, I loved your hair, your t-shirts, and your evening wear. 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And now you're gone, now you're gone. 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

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And now you're gone. 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Who's moving on? Who's kidding me?

The radio show that's all about the new stuff. This is Out of the Box. I'm Paul Shagrew, playing all new rock, Americana, and blues. And Lord knows there's a whole lot of it coming out lately. It's hard to keep track of, but I do that for you with this show so you don't have to. I'm going to start off with a set of songs that includes Cage the Elephant. They've just released a brand new song called Beaches in Tennessee. We'll also hear a great collaboration between Queens of the Stone Age and Nikki Lane called Easy Street. But I'm going to start off the show with Alabama Shakes. Brittany Howard has gotten her original band back together again for a new album, their first in 10 years. And this is a song that they just released this week from it called I Feel Hope Coming. Here's Alabama Shakes on Out of the Box.

That's a new one from Cage the Elephant on Out of the Box. Last time we heard from them was a couple of years ago when they released the Neon Pill album. That was Beaches in Tennessee. We heard a new collaboration between the longtime indie band Queens of the Stone Age and Nikki Lane doing a song called Easy Street. And Alabama Shakes will be releasing their new album, their first in 10 years, at the end of August. It'll be called I Must Be Dreaming, and I played you a new song from it called I Feel Hope Coming, starting off the show today. I'm Paul Shagru. All this week I've been playing the new album by the Rolling Stones called Foreign Tongues. I think by the end of the show today I will have played every song from the album. That's how good it is. And here's a whole set from it right now, starting with In the Stars, the Stones on Out of the Box.

There's a whole set from the Out of the Box album of the week from the Rolling Stones called Foreign Tongues. It's their 25th album and their 15th number one album in Great Britain. And that was a song that featured not only Steve Winwood on keyboards, but Robert Smith of The Cure on guitar. It's called Divine Intervention. Steve Winwood was featured on the track before that too, called Jealous Lover. And I started that set off with In the Stars. I'll play some more from the album a little bit later on in the show, but right now, a new one from Bia Badoobie. Her next album comes out August the 18th, and here's a song that was just released this week from it called Switchblade on Out of the Box.

That's a new song from Beck on Out of the Box, who will be releasing his new album Ride Lonesome on August the 18th. And it sounds like it's going to be much in the same vein as Sea Change and the Morning Phase album that won him a Grammy Award. That was In the Night. We heard a collaboration between two one-man bands, Panda Bear and Sonic Boom, who have just put out their new album, A Question of When. That was Revive Him. And Bia Badoobie will be releasing her new album on August 18th, too. And I played you a song from it called Switchblade to start off that set. I'm Paul Shagrew. Here's a band I've been following since their debut album came out in 2004, the same year Out of the Box first went on the air. They are Rodrigo y Gabriela, and they're an acoustic duo that are just mesmerizing. Their new song is called Our Home on Out of the Box.

0: That's Will Sheff on Out of the Box, longtime leader of the band Ockerville River. He released his solo debut back in 2022 and has just now followed it up with a new solo album. That was a song from it called Always Everything. We heard Allison Russell, whose new album In the Hour of Chaos has just come out, and it's a mostly collaborative album, and that was a song that features Cassius Culpepper joining her on Searchlight. And we heard Rodrigo y Gabriela, the great acoustic duo, doing another great instrumental called Our Home that will be the title cut to their next album coming out soon. I'm Paul Shagrew, and I'll play you a whole set of new recordings all from Hampton Roads artists during this next set. And we'll start it up with Bobby Blackhat, who's known for doing very timely songs. And this one couldn't be more topical with the speech that President Trump gave on Thursday night. This is called Voter Suppression Blues Redux from Bobby Blackhat on Out of the Box.
1: Threats to send ICE to the polls, gutting the Voting Rights Act of 1965, targeting election officials and the media. The struggle is still alive. 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Let your vote speak loud and clear. Many died for your right to vote.

Vote is powerful. They want to take it away. They want to bully and scare you, keep you timid and afraid. Disinformation and lies, blocking vote by mail, poll closures and long, long lines, gerrymandering to tip the scale, voter purging to cut you out, attempts to distract and confuse. Many died for your right to vote.

The time to act is now. Never forget, your vote counts. Our democracy depends on me and you.

There's a whole set of brand new songs all by Hampton Roads artists on Out of the Box. That was Dual Gravitons from their new release Betamax and Because I Wanna. We heard the Annie Johnson Band with Butterfly Road, and Bobby Black Hat started off that set with Voter Suppression Blues Redux. He originally did the song back in 2020 when the subject first came up, but sadly he's had to update it with this new version. 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And I'm going to take you under the covers now and play you some new versions of older songs, starting off with Deep Sea Diver, who have just released their version of this song, originally done by Massive Attack back in 1998. Here's Teardrop on Out of the Box.

There's a whole set of new cover songs on Out of the Box. That one done by Eric Johansson. His next album will be a tribute to the music of Robin Trower, and that's his version of Bridge of Sighs. We heard Tame Impala covering the Smashing Pumpkins song Hummer that will be on a new tribute album to that band's music. And Deep Sea Divers started off that set with Teardrop, their version of a song originally done by Massive Attack. I'm Paul Shagrew. There's a new album by Jack White that has just come out called Frozen Charlotte. And here's Neighbors Blues from it on Out of the Box.

nothing good.

That's a brand new song from Suki Waterhouse on Out of the Box. It's called Tiny Raisin, and it's on her new release, Loveland, which is her third album since she was featured in that TV show on Amazon called Daisy Jones and the Six. She was the keyboard player in that band. We heard Squirrel Flower before that with an intriguing new song called Not Me. And Jack White has just released his new solo album, Frozen Charlotte, and I started off that set with a song from it called Neighbor's Blues. I'm Paul Shagru, and here's a new one from Eddie Ninevolt. He's working with Dan Auerbach of the Black Keys as his producer on his next release, and this is the first song we're hearing from it called Blowing Up on Out of the Box.

some bluesy new songs during that set on Out of the Box. That was Delta Generators doing Poker Face. We heard from Chris O'Leary and his new album Blue Collar that was just released last week, and a song called Daddy Was a Wolfman. And Eddie Ninevolt started off that set. That's the first song we're hearing from his next album. That was called Blowing Up. I'm Paul Shagru, and here's that new U2 song that was just released a couple of weeks ago. It'll be the first track we're hearing from their next full-length album coming out later this year. Here's Street of Dreams on Out of the Box.

You're listening to Out of the Box, and that's an artist who made her debut back in 2016, and Margaret Glaspie is about to release her fifth album called I Am Both. Comes out in September, and that was That Rose. We heard a new collaboration between the Irish band Snow Patrol and Kylie Minogue, the legendary techno singer. That was These Alarms. And another band from Ireland started off that set, U2. New song is called Street of Dreams. I'm Paul Shagru, and here's a song from an album I featured recently as an album of the week by Margot Price called Days of Unrest. It's an album made up mostly of covers, but this is one of the original songs on it called Can't Stand Still on Out of the Box.

Ray Wiley Hubbard on Out of the Box, the legendary Texas singer-songwriter. He made his debut back in 1975. He turns 80 years old later this year, and in August will release his new album called Real to Real for Real. That was Dog or Wolf. We heard Pokey LaFarge before that with The Thing, one of the songs that'll be on his next album. And Margo Price did another song from last week's album of the week, Days of Unrest. That was Can't Stand Still. 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It's all new rock, Americana, and blues. And here's Devin Gafilian with Black Dog Rabbit Hole on Out of the Box.

That's brand new from Death Cab for Cutie on Out of the Box, a band whose name I always considered to be one of the worst in rock and roll, but they've made it work for them over 11 albums, and that's a track from their new one, I Built You a Tower, called Stone Over Water. We heard Slow Pulp before that with their new song, Better Man, and Devin Gafilian has just released his new album. That was a song from it called Black Dog Rabbit Hole, starting off that set. Here's a new one from Soak, the artist who gets her name from combining soul and folk together. She's from Ireland, and this is her new song called Death Valley Fridge Magnet on Out of the Box.

That's a new song from Eels on Out of the Box. Mark Oliver Everett is the artist who's been recording under that name since the 90s. And they've just announced that there's going to be a new documentary about his very interesting life produced by Judd Apatow coming out pretty soon. That's going to be on the next Eels album, a song called Cap in Hand. We heard an artist who goes by the name J. Jerome 87. He's one of the founding members of Alt-J and is about to put out his solo debut album called The Canyon. That was Mr. Alligator. And Soak started off that set. It's great to have her unique voice back on the radio. That was a new song from her called Death Valley Fridge Magnet. I'm Paul Shagrew, and here's a new one from Dinosaur Jr. Jay Maskus is getting the band back together again for another album called There Near. And here's Several Got Away on Out of the Box.

That's a new one from the D.C.-based band called Oh, He Dead on Out of the Box. Vertigo will be the name of their next album, and that was More Than I Needed. We heard Weezer right before that, collaborating with Carly Hartzman of the band Wednesday on that new song, We Might As Well. And Dinosaur Jr. will be releasing a new album soon, and that was a song from it called Several Got Away. I'm Paul Shagru. Phoebe Bridgers is about to release her first solo album in 6 years called Lost Weekend, and the first track we're hearing from it is called Lost Boys on Out of the Box.

That's from the new album by Goose on Out of the Box called Big Modern, their third release in the past couple of years, and that was Good Times, End Times. We heard Air Traffic Controller before that with Going, Going, Gone, and Phoebe Bridgers started off that set with Lost Boys, a song that's going to be on her next solo album. I'm Paul Shagru, and here's a remake of an old Wilco song originally done back in 2019. Jeff Tweedy has redone it with the band whose last album he produced, Trampled by Turtles. Here's Love Is Everywhere on Out of the Box.

0: Great new song there from the Jayhawks on Out of the Box. Gary Louris has gotten the band back together again for their first album in about 6 years, and that was called Keeping Our Heads Above Water. We heard from Rhiannon Giddens, formerly of Carolina Chocolate Drops, whose next solo album will feature that song called Carolina Rain. And Trampled by Turtles and Jeff Tweedy redid an old Wilco song called Love is Everywhere to start off that set. 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It's all new rock, Americana, and blues. And here's the Mountain Goats telling a fictional story about a real-life band called Candlebox on Out of the Box.
1: 3 years on the local circuit, played twice at the county fair, and the second time Ben, our friend who worked the business, and said a guy from a label was there. There were two more like him at the next show, staring us down like hawks. And there was love in the air, and all the money was there, and we were going on tour with Candlebox.

That's a new one from Jim James of My Morning Jacket on Out of the Box. He's about to put out a new solo album featuring songs that he couldn't find room to put on other solo albums or My Morning Jacket releases. That was called Come Again. We heard Wishy before that. They're about to come out with their second album, and that was a song from it called All the Rage. And the Mountain Goats did a song called Candlebox to start off that set. Their next album, Ages, comes out in August. I'm Paul Shagrew, and here's a new one from Laura Veers. Her next release will be called Temple Songs, and this is Pulse on Out of the Box.

That's Jesse Wells on Out of the Box from his very politically oriented album called Masks Off. But that's one of the more straight ahead love songs on it called Won't You Come Out Tonight. We heard Fruit Bats before that with Fishin' for a Vision from the new album The Landfill. And Laura Veers is getting ready to put out her latest release. And that was a song from it called Pulse, starting off that set. I'm Paul Shagrew. Houndmouth has just released their first album in 5 years called Lordy, and here's a song from it called Hard Being Lovers on Out of the Box.

That's the Australian brother-sister duo Angus and Julia Stone on Out of the Box, and one of a couple of songs they've released ahead of their next album called Monroe. We heard Brandon Flowers before that. He's the lead singer of The Killers, but he's about to put out a very Americana-oriented solo album, and that was a song from it called Plans. And I started off that set with Hound Mouth and Hard Being Lovers, the lead-off track to their new album, Lordy. I'm Paul Shagrew, and here's a new one from guitar virtuoso Billy Strings. He's coming out with a new album called So Much for Goodbyes at the end of August, and he says he made the record to honor his late mother and is turning his heartbreak at her death into songs using his guitar as a coping mechanism. Here's Burn the Other End on Out of the Box.

0: Charlie Crockett on Out of the Box with the Hallelujah Trail, one of the tracks on his new album, Clovis. Not to be confused with the album that he put out earlier this year called Age of the Ram. We heard from The War and Treaty right before that, collaborating with Valerie June and Winona on a song called Claim All of Your Time. And Billy Strings started off that set with Burn the Other End, the first track we're hearing from his next album. I'm Paul Shagru. I've got time for one more set, and we'll hear from the album of the week coming up next.
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1: 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I've been featuring the Rolling Stones' Foreign Tongues. And here's a song from it called Back in Your Life on Out of the Box.

0: Yeah.
1: Couple of songs from the Rolling Stones' Foreign Tongues album, finishing up Out of the Box today. That was their tribute to Chuck Berry, a song called Beautiful Delilah, and Back in Your Life started off that set. And that's going to do it for me, Paul Shagru. 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

Rattles to the ground. The dice is like

I'm Steve Gimbert, your tour guide and host of The Edge of the Universe. This week, we are featuring music from several musical legends we lost in 2026. David Clayton Thomas kicks off hour number one, and Walter Parazita of Chicago, hour number two. We also have a cut from the late Wayne Perkins. 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

I'll make a little supper and watch a little TV. I usually feel too restless to find a book and read. So I eat too many chips and I drink too many beers. And the evening drains away and I fall asleep in my chair. 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

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Welcome to the Best of Pickin' here on 89.5 WHRV. I'm Barry Graham, host and producer of the program. I'm glad you're with us here at Public Radio on a late Friday night for two solid hours of Americana music. Hope you had a great week and are looking forward to a wonderful weekend ahead. Things getting underway tonight with Trey Hensley from the release Can't Outrun the Blues, new release for him, teaming with the Nitty Gritty Dirt Band and a cover of Up on Cripple Creek. Turning now to a 2019 release from Buddy and Julie Miller entitled Breakdown on 20th Avenue South, here is Feast of the Dead.

Kicking off the set of three, Buddy and Julie Miller and the release Breakdown on 20th Avenue South. I mentioned it was from 2019. I believe that was their first album in quite a number of years. We heard Feast of the Dead, followed it with the Hillbenders. They do cover tunes, and we caught them covering Pinball Wizard. Then the Steep Canyon Rangers from Radio and Long Summer. I'm Barry Graham, and it's the Best of Pickin' here on 89.5. Turning now to Old Crow Medicine Show from the Best Of release. Here's Heart Up in the Sky.

Kicking off the set of three Old Crow Medicine Show from the Best Of with Heart Up in the Sky. Then Drew Emmett, who is one of the founding members of Leftover Salmon from his solo release Long Road in 2008, Take the Long Way Home. Then Yonder Mountain String Band from the show we heard Out of the Blue. Going to turn now to the compilation release from the Putumayo record label. They used to put out these compilation CDs around certain themes, including this one featuring Americana music with Robin Ella. Here is Down the Mountain.

Wrapping up the set of three, Wisconsin-based band Horseshoes and Hand Grenades, This Old Town, the title of the release, with Rivers High. Before that, the title track from a 2009 release from the Avett Brothers, I and Love and You. Top of the set from a Pudemeyer release featuring Americana artists, we heard Robinella and Down the Mountain. Going to turn now to Keller and the Keels from a self-titled release. Here's Roadhouse Blues.

Ah, the wonderful Doc Watson from Country Blues, My Little Woman, You're So Sweet. Before that, classic bluegrass from Reno and Smiley and all the Tennessee cut-ups from The Talk of the Town, Maybe You'll Change Your Mind. Keller and the Keels at the top of the set, self-titled release with Roadhouse Blues. Hey, I'm Barry Graham, and I'm glad you're with us here on this late Friday night here on 89.5 WHRV, 2 hours of Americana music. I'm here each and every Friday evening. Here are the Stray Birds from a self-titled release with Dreamin' Blue.

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